0: 35. Is that going to be 210 West Cameron Avenue? Are we clear from then?
1: That's affirmed.
0: Copy. Be advised, we just received an additional activation for zone 995 at 2001 hours, 2 minutes ago.
1: 10-4, you can disregard.
0: Copy. 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
0: Yes, sir, there is a line that's parking onto a tree. I'm going to give this one. Mary 41.
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1: Communications, the phone number is 291-MARY-41, and there is arcing on a tree.
0: Copy, David Devine. Phone number 291-MARY-41, arcing on a tree. We were on the line with Duke. They've hung up on us. We'll try calling. Okay.
1: Copy that.
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1: You know, your rated time is really low. 305.
0: Also let Duke Power know they've got some damage at the intersection of Coal Mill and Pleasant Green, and also down Coal Mill Extension.
1: Copy. Coal Mill and Pleasant Green, what was it, second?
0: Also down Coal Mill Extension.
1: Copy, we have them on the line now. We'll have 2016.
2: Okay, second four is on the scene. It's going to be on Brook Green Drive. It looks like it just washed away. We're going to be on the scene just a few minutes longer.
1: Second four on the scene. Part of the dam washed away. 2016. 2016. Discharging UC 2016.

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2: I'm 72, Oscar.
1: We're going to take the Newcastle tree in the roadway for a 32.
2: County Ladder 72 and round, please, 32. For Newcastle, 22.
3: 33 is en route, Forsyth.
2: Copy,
0: New 33, round, 29. Attacking 2,
2: communications. Dying 2.
0: Reference Forsyth, is that a car into a structure? And is the car still in the structure? I'm trying to interpret everything on the notes.
2: Dying to a possible motor vehicle collision to a structure. There is damage to the structure. Don't believe there's a vehicle on scene currently.
0: At 10-4. Third free advise if you need me.
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1: Brilliant 33.
0: Probably going to need a building inspector out here. It did damage to the side of the house.
1: I'm not sure they're going to come out for that.

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1: Battalion 2.
0: Okay, show Battalion 4 available. H-Way's been notified. Engine 33, correction, Engine 35 is going to be on scene in a few minutes longer, and they'll be clearing up.
1: And 4, could you re-advise the traffic is very low?
0: Please contact the HOA about the issue. Battalion 4 is going to be available. Engine 35 is going to be around scene a few minutes longer, and they'll be clearing up.
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The main doors are flooded at this time. 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

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The caller advised that the guest has been throwing up, having trouble breathing. Something may be in his throat. The patient will be in room 212 on the second floor.

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Harbor Engine 1, we copy you en route in CAD at 2044. You're responding to a caller who advised that a tree fell on the power line in front of the driveway at this location behind the Oxford House.

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1: Ranger 1 from Battalion 1.
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1: Oh, the VM route momentarily.
0: Medic 3, copy 2047.

Medic 3, you're responding at the request of on scene to an elderly female back and stay alone.

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1: Battalion 1.
0: Good confirmation. The caller is at 400A or is the caller at the Oxford House?
1: The caller specified at this location behind the Oxford House.
0: Copy that. 1A is going to be that house way back down that driveway.
2: We got someone trying to make contact with us through the woods. We're going to proceed on up.
0: Stand by, I'll pick you up.
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0: 2-4.
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0: 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Law enforcement back in route to be on scene.
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1: Copy.

0: 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Nothing visible to you, Tyler. I'm investigating.
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0: We have a tree on the power lines. 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
1: Got it. 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
0: Copy. It's we one Adam Frank Queen 2-4.
1: Copy. Pull number one Adam Frank Queen 2-4. We'll update them. Turn it on.

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0: 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Alarms are still sounding, but the house is vacant and locked up. We're available.
1: 74. 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No hazard sound. 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
2: Okay, so Ladder 72 and Ninja 32 is on scene. Stand by for size up. Ladder 72 will have command.
1: 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Ladder 72 on scene. Ladder 72 establish command. 2113.

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0: Oh.
1: Go ahead. It was just a tree that fell on the steps. There's no structural damage.
2: 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Is there anything you need?
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0: The time,
3: 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I'm clearing page 33 from Berlin Circle, and I'll be remaining on the same.
0: Copy, engine 33. 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We do have a 50-minute ETA from Duke Energy.
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0: 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Everything's been cleared from the road on Burlage. 7-5-1's available.
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1: 281 in route 2360. One in route 2360. Units responding to NG 86 North. You're responding to a caller who advised that she is 4 months pregnant. The caller advised the baby was born while at the gas station. The baby is not breathing. We are giving CPR instructions for the baby.

0: CMSM.
1: Okay. Can she give you the estimated weeks of her pregnancy?
0: It was advised early second trimester, 13 to 21 weeks.
2: Yeah,

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Ops 1. Timeout 2333. Medic 4, move up to ENS South. 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

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Got it, extended, 2334.

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Advise that she's hit her head and she's dizzy. She's stating that she does not want to be transported due to not being allowed at the hospital. She's just wanting her blood checked out.

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1: 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Medic 2 en route Pritchard Avenue, Medic 6 to clear, Medic 4 remaining north, 2237.
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I'll be around UNC Chapel Hill, medic 1. 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

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Timeout 0010.

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The patient has a pacemaker. The caller advised to enter through the back. 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

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There is a red Ford Fusion and a white Chevy S10, white Dodge Ram on scene.

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Cornerstone Court and NC 86 South. 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Ops 2. Time of 0025.

0: 231's in place, en route in place of 251.
1: Confirm that 231 en route.
0: That's correct.
1: Copy, 231, en route, Cornerstone Court. Just want to have the request of deputies by the tree in the roadway. Be blocking the northbound lane.

0: 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More set.
1: Starting this, and clear, returning north side, 039. Clear, 039.

Center 1, Carborough Ladder 1, 303, Smith Level Road, Unit 22, at University Commons Apartments. Odor investigation. Cross streets Willowbrook Lane and BPW Club Road. Ops 2. Timeout 0042.

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They want fire department to check the house. 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

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Fire alarm. Cross streets Crest Drive and Wentworth Street. Ops 2. Timeout 0209.

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1: In round 211, units en route to Johnson Street. Just for information, the caller was originally advising that their fire alarm was going off. The alarm had stopped during the call. She states that her fan might have caused it while she was cooking. She finds that she didn't burn anything, that the fire alarm might just be faulty. However, she was requesting to cancel. The caller was upset and did not want the fire department there.

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at Conroe Police Department. Sherman. Hospital East Main Street and East Weaver Street. Up 1. Timeout 0402.

582, and route 405. 582, revised law enforcement en route to the police department with a patient, 60-year-old male, plenty of chest pains, non-emergency traffic. After a chase,

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Ops 1. 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

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The caller advised that the patient has a lot of mucus.

0: 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Medics is going to be transporting one patient routine to UNC with one officer on board.
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Cross streets Barbie Chapel Road and Little John Road. 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Timeout 0456.

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Hunting Ridge Road and NC 54 West. Motor vehicle crash. Timeout 0457.

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0: 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We've been cleared by Durham.
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0: Did the call give you a better description of location or just general?
1: The caller was not from the area. He advised it was maybe a minute before the Dunkin' Donuts at the intersection with Barbie Chapel Road on NC-54. He advised he did not see the wire until he was right on it. And when another truck ran over it, it sparked.
0: Stand for, we're attempting to locate.
1: Copy. He also was on his way towards Chapel Hill from Durham.
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1: Yeah, we have Durham Ops 3 and Orange County Ops 2. Durham Ops 3, Orange County Ops 2.
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0: Yeah, for 32.
2: 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They heard the traffic and there is a power outage in that area.
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0: Dash 441 and clear 441 again. Thank you.
1: 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We also have 491 attached to the call. Do they need to be cleared as well?
0: Yeah, you can clear on that again.
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1: 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Engine 32.
0: Yeah, wise. Be advised, Highway 54 eastbound is shut down completely. Have his, do you know if Duke has been advised?
1: Probably Gambus has advised Duke as well, with Durham's handling it too.
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1: Ground 32.
0: Copy, 1032. Law enforcement in the area is attempting to locate a Vice Petoskey Fire Department.
1: Advise them to head towards Durham. We're at the right on the bridge of the Little Creek. We're actually in Durham District, but we need people to turn around at Barbie. And we got a bunch of traffic backed up over here.

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1: Copy. Pull left and out.

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0: Copy.

0: گشت هفته Javi, this will be for Javo Police as well. Durham's on the line requesting us to redirect traffic on the Chapel Hill side. I advise them that y'all were currently doing that at the N54 Barbary Chapel Road area. They still wanted y'all to know.
1: Yeah, well, we already have the set up at the Barbary Chapel and 54 light, and we're turning traffic around right now, headed back out of here.
0: Copy. 543.

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0: Duke Powers on scene, assess the situation. We have all traffic cleared from Bobby Chapel to us. We are clearing ourselves. Give us about 5 minutes and 32 be clear.
1: Captain 32, Duke Power on scene, traffic clear, units clear, in about 5 minutes, 5:52.
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1: Can I say extend it? 5 and 6.

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1: 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It's just west of the Downey Creek Bridge.
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0: 31, Ladder 72, Battalion 4, 205, South Columbia Street, at Chapman Hall. Fire alarm. Cross Street South Road in West Cameron Avenue. Ops 2. Time of 06:56.
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0: 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A known problem. Cross Streets Lloyd Street and West Rosemary Street. Ops 1. Time of 06:56.
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Medic 2, call her engine 1. It's a 30-year-old female, not conscious. She is breathing. She's laying in the middle of the roadway. The hotel staff stated that she had came into the hotel earlier and seemed to be out of it. Law enforcement's en route.

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2: Here, car from Ladder 74, please, the intersection of Martin Luther King and Weaver Dairy Road for object of the road. Notify Kettle PD.
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Up 1. Timeout 0721.

0: 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Smoke investigation. 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

medic for responding to a 39-year-old female having breathing issues. She is clammy. She does have a history of asthma. She has used her prescribed inhaler. She advised that she had an allergic reaction to a tea yesterday and woke up with restricted breathing today. At the end of the call, we could hear the patient in the background. She sounded a little bit out of breath when she was speaking.

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0: 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Crew A.
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0: The caller stated that there was black smoke in the area. It was a tunnel of clouds going up into the sky. She stated it was west of the intersection of Old Greensboro and Carl Durham.
1: Copy, thank you. 822 and 831, I went all the way to the county line. I was unable to locate anything.
2: Devil, I'm out in Ferguson area. Unable to locate. We're going to clear it. 831 communications.
0: A31.
2: We checked the area. We're unable to locate anything. White Cross will be clear and available.
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North Chatham Fire. 126, Hunters Reach Road. Tree in the roadway. Cross streets Turnage Road and Turnage Road. Up street. Time of 0813.

0: Honor County Dispatch, Battalion 2 also being out the tree and roadway.
1: North Chatham Battalion 2, in route at 18.

Signal Cabin units responding to Hunter's Ridge Road. The caller stated a tree has fallen completely across the roadways, blocking traffic. Highway Patrol has been notified. Road is impassable.

0: 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We have a tree in a roadway. 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
1: North Chatham, 212 on scene. Tree in the roadway, 827.

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1: Battalion 2 in the road, on scene, 3 in the roadway, 828.

0: 匹配这条线。
1: North Chatham Battalion 2, go ahead.
0: The majority of the debris at the tree and roadway has been cleaned at this time. DOT will still need to respond to this location for final pickup.
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1: 31's responding. Ladder 74, engine 31, tagging 2, engine 33 en route at 851. Caller advised that there was a smell of gas possibly coming from inside.

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1: Okay.
0: George Chatham, C-12, go ahead.
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0: North Chatham clear at 852. I've notified DOT.
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1: 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I was a complainant at 852.

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Communications, this is Ladder 74. 111 Providence Road. On scene. Two-story commercial building. 911 call from the outside. Evacuation is in process. Ladder 74 will be investigated and will be taking command. All other units stage on Providence Road.

0: ELS 32, 6303, Orange Grove Road, Fall, Cross Street, Arthur Minnis Road and CN Kirk Lane, Up 1, time of 0905.
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1: Repeat the traffic,
2: Cap. No smoke, Steve. We have no smoke in this building.

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1: Another 74 driver, let me know where the electrical panel is in this building, if you have it.
2: 74.
3: Battalion 2 is on scene. Ladder 74 from Battalion 2.
2: Battalion 2, 907.
1: Okay, Chief.
3: You want to transfer command to me?
1: Transfer command.
3: 74, be command.
1: So far, Chief, we only have a smell and a slight haze. We check the mechanical roof. Captain, I'm going to send 33 to the second floor.
2: This is Horace Command at 907.
3: We're investigating on Division 1, Engine 33, investigating Division 2, water supply established.
4: Command from 72, for us to gain access to this building, we're going to have to back into the driveway. Engine 33 and Durham, ladder 6 has moved.
3: Okay, engine 33 driver and Durham engine driver, can y'all move the trucks and get a ladder in there?
5: Command from engine 6.
6: Okay, pause on Sam.
3: Go ahead, engine 6.
5: I want, can we get engine 16 down here and make that the pumping truck before we put another ladder in here?
7: I'm changing from Lieutenant Fuentes.
3: Engine 16 from command. Are you able to pull down?
4: Man, they're working to get a ladder truck in right now.
3: Okay. 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
1: Copy. 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
3: Ladder 74 from command.
5: 34 officer from 33 officer.
1: Okay, command.
3: All right, so far you just have an electrical odor in the building, is that correct?
1: We have a mechanical odor in the building. Division 1 is clear.
3: Okay, yeah, no smoke, no fire, just an odor on Division 1. Ladder 74 from command.
1: Go ahead.
3: I confirm, no smoke, no fire, just an odor on Division 1.
1: Engine 33, did you get anything in 2nd Division?
3: Ladder 74 from command.
1: Chief, Division 2, no hazards. Division 1, no hazards, but we do get the smoke, and Engine 6, Durham, is looking for the electrical panel.
3: Okay, Ladder 74, advise me, y'all have smoke in the building?
1: Not anymore.
3: Okay, you got no smoke, no fire, you just have an odor, is that correct?
8: House. Commercial fire alarm. Cross streets Robertson Lane and Cookard Lane. Ops 4. Time of 0911.
3: Command.

0: to engine 6 from command.
1: Yes, sir, go ahead.
0: Are you all instruction?
1: No, we are not. We are staging at the entry door, which we'll go ahead and mark inside. Charlie of Providence is going to be side Alpha.
0: Okay, Providence is going to be side 8. Are you able to make entry right quick and just verify no smoke, no fire on Division 1?
1: Stuck my head in there. There's nothing evident other than the odor.
0: Okay.
2: Command from Ladder 74.
0: Go ahead.
2: Do we have maintenance?
0: I'll work on that. See if we can, Engine 6, are you able to contact somebody on the outside that works in the building, see if they can call maintenance?
1: I got somebody here, I can check.
0: Okay. Okay, 4 from command.
1: I got maintenance here.
0: Okay. Ladder 74, can you step outside and get with maintenance?
2: Making contact right now.
0: Okay. Battalion 4 from command.
3: Battalion 5.

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2: Command from Medic 2 and Officer Eakin, so it's just staging.
3: Medic 5 is staging, y'all be medical branch.
0: Copy.
3: Tanger 11 from command, y'all need to stage. Thank you. Flatter 74 from command.

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1: Carver Ladder 1.
0: U.S. Army card, 430 Smith Level Road, in reference to Citizen Assist, show Ladder 1 route.
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1: Welcome
2: on. Can you just update me on your progress?
1: Engine 36, I'm sorry, engine 60 is going to check the air conditioning unit on the sides of the building, and we're waiting for a report. Ladder, engine 16 is pulling some tiles. Nothing was stripped from the electrical panels, and the smoke has dissipated. But we do have a strong smell of wire.
2: Okay, we still got a electrical odor on Division 1. Y'all are checking the HVAC and checking the drop ceiling. No breaker strip. Okay, copy that. Strip power to AC. Do y'all have any indication the AC is the culprit?
3: Negative.
2: Okay, thank you.
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0: Go ahead.
2: I think y'all are probably buried. If y'all don't mind hanging out for a minute with ladder 74, probably clear up engine 16. Engine 16 for command.
1: One, you're responding to an 81-year-old female. She got out of the shower, she sat on the toilet and passed out. Patient does have MS, Parkinson's, Alzheimer's, and...
3: Sixteen copies, missed the first time, we're clear.
4: Kalani, if you can get closer to the building, there is a space for you over here in the front.
1: German 16 clear, 921.
3: Yeah, perfect.

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1: Left on.
0: Left. Safety. 360 has been completed. No visible signs of smoke.
1: Okay, thank you.

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1: Go ahead, Ladder 74.
0: If it's possible, move your vehicle closer to Ladder 74, please.
1: Okay. Also, I'm here with Engine 6 now. Are you okay clearing them up?
0: Yes, I spoke with them. Thank you, Durham.
1: Okay. Thank you.
2: Communication from 381.
3: 381. Go ahead.
2: We're going to have a delayed response. We got caught by the train at University Station.
3: Copy at 924. Medic 1, 381. The caller called back advised that the door will be open. He stated to walk in the front door, come to the turn to the left and go straight down the hall.
2: Go ahead.
1: And if y'all can get out, y'all can clear up.
2: Copy.

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1: Go ahead.
0: If you want to clear all other units, we can handle.
1: Okay, I think we got one ladder on the Durham and engine 33 will be the last one. But all units on scene can clear. We'll just leave battalion 2 and ladder 74.
2: All units can clear with the exception of ladder 74 and battalion 4 at 926.

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0: Medic 2, you're responding to a 79-year-old female who has Parkinson's and is confused and not looking, talking, or not making sense. She has altered level of consciousness. She's sitting in an electric wheelchair.
1: Go ahead.
2: You guys still need our assistance?
1: I think we're okay. Thank y'all.
2: Thank you, guys.
0: Nine 31.

0: 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Are you still on scene at the Fountain Providence?
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1: 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Just be advised, Enbridge is on scene. 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
0: No, you still on scene, 33.
2: We have that state call at Sand Distraught.
0: Sure. 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
0: PAR 2 and a driver outside.
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1: 33 responding to Standish at 9:35. It's a 79-year-old female with Parkinson's. Seems confused, has an altered level of consciousness. Last unit.
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Cross Streets, Mace Road and Hoover Road. 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Time of 10:06.

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1: VLA 31, Mevin Engine 2. We received a crash notification. We could hear rustling around in the background. There was no answer on callback.

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0: 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He stated that his phone fell off the vehicle. 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

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Cross Street Sage Road and Easttown Drive. 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
0: Assign that 33 and clear 74, and 33 is responding.
1: Ladder 74, clear engine 33, en route at 10:45. Medic 3, ladder, correction, engine 33, you're responding to a 33-year-old female who has chest pain. She is in the clinic. She is clammy.

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Cross streets Lysander Lane and Amy Jo Lane. Ops 1. Timeout 11:05.

VOS 31, you're responding to an 85-year-old male who has fallen needing lifting assistance. The caller was not on scene. They're calling from hospice. There is a girlfriend that could possibly be on scene at this location. There's no lockbox information available.

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Cross streets Willow Drive and LeClaire Street. Ops 1. Timeout 11:45.

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0: Medic 1, you're on Ops 2, switch over to Ops 1, show you in route 1147. Medic 1, 281, you're responding to a 60-year-old female who's having breathing problems and not responding normally.
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VLS 32 had an alarm from the alarm company for a subscriber. 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Should be a 95-year-old male. Has a hidden key. It's in the call notes.

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0: 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Emory Drive advised that the patient did fall. 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

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Diabetic problem. Cross Streets Homestead Road and Dixie Lane. Op 1. 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

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He's also been vomiting. He's sitting inside at the front. He's wearing a gray shirt and brown pants and a blue hat. The patient also has heavy breathing.

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281, you're responding to a 71-year-old female who is incoherent, unable to stand. Tiger 74, this is the scene. Ladder 74 on scene at 1246.

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medic to you, responding to an 82-year-old male. He's in room 903 downstairs. Medic to you, the patient is lethargic and has elevated pulse and shallow breathing. Advises that he'll open his eyes, and then when he's asked questions, he falls back to sleep. FR 281, copy.

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Letter 74, clear at 1256.

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1: 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He does have whole body pain. Colors, of course, and be taken to Duke. She also stated he went to the hospital yesterday in Hillsboro and to urgent care today.

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0: 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Commercial fire alarm. Cross streets West Drive and Hospital Drive. Ops 2. Timeout 1312.
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0: 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Good, Chief. We lost your transmission, you didn't get out. What do you advise? Battalion 4 and 72 can clear. Communications acknowledged.
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0: Did you guys have a little PD of motorist, broken down motorist, southbound on MLK at MLK and Estes, one lane of travel block? Gold colored sedan.
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0: Command terminated. The alarm was activated due to incense in Suite D. David. That will go again.
1: Paul Harden Command, copy terminated at 1310, Christian 1319.

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Medic 9, you're responding to a 61-year-old female who got dizzy, almost passed out. She does have a history of stroke and is a diabetic.

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MLS 32, you're responding to a 68-year-old male that has fallen and injured his knee. He is still on the ground. Caller, the patient does have cognitive issues. Weighs approximately 160 pounds.

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0: 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We dispatched into a working truck fire, truck trailer fire, 85, just past 147 split north.
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Time of 1411.

Ladder 74, Engine 33, Battalion 2, 203, Chesapeake Way. Residential fire alarm. Cross streets Hartstone Lane and Savannah Terrace. Ops 2. Time of 14:13.

0: 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Coming in as a smoke alarm sounding. The resident called. It's in the front hallway.
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0: 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Traffic control from the outside. That is the report we'll be investigating, and we're also taking command.
1: 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Ladder 32, repeat your traffic.

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1: 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Vomiting. The caller wasn't with the patient. She was arriving on scene as we ended the call.
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0: 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We have 1, 2, 3, 4, 5, 6, 8, and 9.
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She's in a red Hyundai Tucson. 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

Medic 6, Ladder 74, 110, Ashley Forest Road, Unit B, Hemorrhage. Cross streets Martin Luther King Jr. Boulevard. Op 1. Timeout 1636.

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1: Ladder 74 and route 1636.

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Timeout 1651.

0: cosmetic one. You're responding to an 83-year-old female that was bitten by an insect. She's having swelling all over her body. Her blood pressure is 176 over 120. She's located in room 1. She's in severe pain. Communicate from ladder 74. On that one. Ladder 74. Go ahead.
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Time of 17:13. Medic 2, Carborough Ladder 1, 110, West Main Street. Diabetic problem. Cross Street South Greensboro Street and Jones Ferry Road. Ops 1. Time of 17:14.

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0: 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He is disoriented. He advised he does not have any insulin. 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He'll be located inside.

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A known problem. Cross streets, Dairyland Road. Ops 1. Time of 17:33.

Medi, Orange Grove Fire, 7064, Woodcrest Farm Lane, unconscious, Cross Streets, Dairyland Road, Ops 1, time of 1734.

Medic 4, F-Lung Fire. 5360, Governor Scott Road. Abdominal pain. Cross streets Brycewood Lane and Mill Creek Road. Ops 1. Timeout 1737.

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Medic 4, Eflin Fire Department, you're responding to a 73-year-old female is having severe abdominal pain. She is gray in color. The caller advised that her abdomen was swollen and hard and having stabbing pain.

0: communication from the ladder one, house one. All right, we did force an entry to the house. The subject was turned over to PD. Ladder one clear available.
1: We're on scene here at 5320. 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

0: 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Can the caller step out possibly? 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
1: Medic 4 at 1748. Esalen fire units on scene. We've tried to make contact with the complainant, but unable to make contact.
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Medic 4, transferring UNC Hillsboro 1817.

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1: 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Came in through the medical alarm company. The medical alarm company advised they heard someone yelling for help. 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
0: 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I can't really tell where it's coming from. The heat and air unit is down here.
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1: In and 32 from Tag 2 and Ops 2.
2: Go ahead.
1: They don't have solar panels, do they?
2: Not that I can tell. They were having some work done on the AC unit, and he was working right beside the gas line, and it's holding about 50 parts per million. The meter's blinking low, though. Any idea?
1: I mean, if they were using machinery, you know, like a two-cycle or something in the basement, that might explain it, if there's exhaust. Otherwise, I'd say possibly it's a battery. And if it's emitting hydrogen, it might read like CO.
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1: Medic 1 in route, Lewis Road, 1850, Osborne, New Hope Fire, responding to a 4-year-old female. 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
0: End of 31's in route.
1: We're out at 1943. Medic 2, engine 31, responding to a 54-year-old female that she's passed out and hit her head. She passed out after regurgitating and hit her head, and she's trying to lay down. She's requesting to go to the hospital. Advise her back. Her abdomen inside hurts.

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Fire alarm. Cross Street, Sinton Kings Drive and Skipper Bowles Drive. Ops 2. Timeout 1947.

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2: 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Going to be for a general fire alarm called in by campus.

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1: 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Out investigating.
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1: Bravo 65 en route. Bill Lisa, drive at 2000. Bravo 65, you respond to an 88-year-old female reported to have fallen in, and she's unable to get up. I weigh approximately 190 pounds. There is a lockbox code in the notes.

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